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It's a drive home with Chrissy. Thanks for having me on today. Sad news about Dolly Parton. She died at the age of 80. Kind of shocking. She wrote over 3,000 songs. She had 11 Grammys, and she was a great human.

0: 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Could you use a little extra help? 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

0: especially Wednesday and Thursday afternoon and evening. A 20% chance of showers and thunderstorms. Sun should last into Friday, but we are seeing a threat of rain and cooler conditions for the upcoming weekend.
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2: 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Questions you need to hear. And then at 55 after every hour, we'll do Tell Me Something Good.

0: 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She helped give children books all over the world. Her legacy will live on. Here's MacArthur.
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0: memorable moments. There were some all-time great quarterback performances for Grizzlies against Southern Utah, including Brian Ayotte. But back in the 90s, he had himself a heck of a day. 4 touchdowns in that win against Southern Utah. 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
1: Montana's number one for new

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That is going to do it for me, Chrissy. 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

Believe it or not, that is Taylor Swift making her way back to country with I Knew It, I Knew You on Taste of Country Nights with Evan Paul. Coming up, Morgan Wallen's brand new track that's already topping the charts, Been By Now. That's going to come through your speakers after Chris Stapleton, You Should Probably Leave on Taste of Country Nights with Evan Paul.

Taste of Country Nights. This is Evan Paul and delivering the news. If you have not heard yet, Dolly Parton has passed away at the age of 80. It was announced earlier today by her family, and everybody is just kind of stunned. I don't think anybody really saw that coming. Nobody knew how bad her health actually was. Dolly Parton was such an icon, and she'll be forever missed. Thankfully, we have songs like this from Dolly to help us remember her.

0: Riley Green, that's Think As You Drunk Thought I Am. Think As You Drunk I Am on Taste of Country Nights with Evan Paul. 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
5: 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Here's Ace Sauerwein.
6: Opening betting lines are out for this weekend's college football slate. According to Sportsbet Montana, the number 2 ranked Montana Grizzlies will be 17.5 point favorites at home against Southern Utah with an over-under of 59.5. The defending national champion Montana State Bobcats will open up as 31.5 point favorites at Utah Tech. That over-under set at 57.5. Pete Thamel with ESPN is reporting that the Big Ten will not allow players to return from the NFL and play for one of their schools. This comes after 2 NFL players, the Cleveland Browns' Daquan Wright and the New Orleans Saints' Xavier Harris, both went back to college to join Lane Kiffin's LSU Tigers. That's a look at sports. I'm Ace Sauerwein.
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0: 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From roping and riding to putting out hits, Cody Johnson, here is Horseback on Taste of Country Nights.
1: He's a ranch hand in a pinch, man. 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Cause she's a gold digger with a quick trigger. A cast iron skillet swinging lid flipper. 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

0: I feel like I've said this about three different times with Bailey Zimmerman, but so far that's his biggest song to date. He just keeps expanding his library. It's Evan Paul, Taste of Country Nights. Speaking of biggest songs to date, how about Ella Langley, Choosing Texas? That thing is everywhere. I'll play it for you right after Kenny on Taste of Country Nights.
1: Double wide quick stop, midnight tea, top jack and her cherry coke pan. Mama and daddy put the roots right here, cause this is where the car broke down. Yellow dog school bus kicking.

Taste of Country Nights with Evan Paul. Hang on, let me get out my cutting board and my knife. It's time to chop some onions. Cole Swindell, Girl Dad.

Who's chopping onions in here, man? Why is my eye tearing up? Cole Swindell, man, what a song. That one is called Girl Dad on Taste of Country Nights. Cole Swindell, definitely an artist that knows how to capture that nostalgia of his own personal life, but relate it to everybody else. I just love that. It's Evan Paul, Taste of Country Nights. All right, I want to talk to all the nurses out there and the phlebotomists out there. The FDA has authorized a company to use a robot. It's the first standalone robotic device that can draw blood from a patient's arm without hands-on help from an operator. What do we think about this? The machine handles every step on its

0: from applying the tourniquet and prepping the skin to drawing the blood and putting on the bandage. In a trial, it hit the vein on the first try 94.5% of the time. It has not tried my veins, though. They always miss. Are you like mine, where they have to like poke you like 8 times? Oh, the worst. What do we think about this automated phlebotomist? Nurses listening tonight? Let me know on the Taste of Country app. Hang on, I'm coming back with Carrie Underwood. I've got Dierks Bentley as well. This is Taste of Country Nights.
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Here's a part of the show where we give you two brand new country songs played back to back for you to check out. Trending tracks on the internet. A lot of people talking about this one. Kevin Powers featuring Shaboozey. This one is called Move On Taste of Country Nights.

0: Taste of Country Nights with Evan Paul. I'm about to play Billy Currington, Good Directions. Some people don't know that that song was actually written by Luke Bryan, and there's a demo of it out there with Luke Bryan singing it, and I found it. I want to play a little clip of what Billy Currington's Good Directions would have sounded like if Luke Bryan actually cut the song that he wrote.
1: I was

different than the Billy Currington version that's on right now. Although Luke Bryan does still perform it live every once in a while, he did give the song to Billy Currington. It's Good Directions on Taste of Country Nights with Evan Paul.

0: That is Morgan Wallen. It's called Don't We on Taste of Country Nights. I'm hanging out here with Dylan Scott, who's got something to say about Morgan Wallen. You would never open for Morgan Wallen?
1: You can't play it. Right now, you can't play after Morgan Wallen. Luke Combs, but you know, somebody who's like not quite as big as them that I don't want to play after? Lee Bryce. The dude's vocals are just insane. I'll do it, but man.
0: That's something interesting to think about. Artists that are scared to open up for artists like Morgan Wallen and Luke Combs just because of their voices and their popularity. That's crazy. It's Evan Paul. Coming up next, I got Megan Maroney's new track. Also, Jelly Roll will be on the way. And how about a low cash song that I love just from someone that has moved around a few times, Hometown Home. That's coming up next on Taste of Country Nights.

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15: Opening betting lines are out for this weekend's college football slate. According to Sportsbet Montana, the number 2-ranked Montana Grizzlies will be 17.5-point favorites at home against Southern Utah with an over-under of 59.5. The defending national champion Montana State Bobcats will open up as 31.5-point favorites at Utah Tech. That over-under set at 57.5. Pete Thamel with ESPN is reporting that the Big Ten will not allow players to return from the NFL and play for one of their schools. This comes after two NFL players, the Cleveland Browns' Daquan Wright and the New Orleans Saints' Xavier Harris, both went back to college to join Lane Kiffin's LSU Tigers. That's a look at sports. I'm Ace Sauerwein.

0: What's up, y'all? This is Jelly Roll, and I sing songs that play on the radio, so you don't have to hear Evan Paul karaoke them. That's right. Thanks for listening to Taste the Country Nights with my boy, Evan Paul.
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0: I'm hanging out here with Jordan Davis. Before I play your song, I Ain't Saying, is that based off a true story?
1: We have a dear friend, and we, you know, this, luckily she has moved on from the past relationship and now happily married and has a beautiful kiddo. But at the time, I remember us having conversations being like, hey, somebody needs to go to her house right now and say, stop. This is not the right guy. And we got there eventually, but it took a little while.

0: It's all about making your hometown home. You know, if you're here, you just got here, welcome. We welcome you to our city. It's Evan Paul, Taste of Country Nights with brand new Dustin Lynch. Here's Easy to Love.
1: Buffy.

New country from Dustin Lynch. That one's called Easy to Love on Taste of Country Nights. It's Evan Paul. 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In a recent

0: An interview, Garth Brooks revealed that he understands that he is now part of the old guard in country music, and it is one of his responsibilities to help usher in the new guard to up-and-coming country music fans. 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

Your Taste of Country Nights, top three most requested countdown. That's Ella Langley featuring Morgan Wallen and I Can't Love You Anymore. In at number two, it's crazy that Ride, Ride, Ride from George Burge and Luke Bryan has got to this point. I remember sitting across from George Burge in this studio and him talking about he had a song that he wanted to text to Luke Bryan to hopefully have him get on, but he was nervous to text it to him. Now look at it. Taste of Country Nights, in at number two. It's George Burge featuring Luke Bryan, Ride, Ride, Ride. I threw it in.

Taste of Country Nights. It's Evan Paul and somber news. Dolly Parton has passed away at the age of 80. And it's a dark day, not only for country music, not only for music in general, but for all Americans across the country. Dolly Parton touched so many people.

stood for so much, fell for nothing. She will always be missed. And let's remember Dolly through one of her songs right now on Taste of Country Nights.

0: New country. That is Shaboozy. That was called Cowgirl on Taste of Country Nights. On Friday nights, we have a special co-host that hangs out for the entire show. Last week, we hung out with Little Big Town on Friday night. Coming up this Friday night, the one and only Carly Pierce is going to be sitting in this studio talking to us all night, Friday night. Make sure you mark that one on your calendars. Coming up next, Kenny Chesney will take you back. Also, a newer Ella Langley track. Of course, if you have Dandelion, you've heard it before, but if you haven't, it'll be new for you. Love and Life Again. Coming up on Taste of Country Nights with Evan Paul.
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2: Opening betting lines are out for this weekend's college football slate. According to Sportsbet Montana, the number two ranked Montana Grizzlies will be 17.5 point favorites at home against Southern Utah with an over-under of 59.5. The defending national champion Montana State Bobcats will open up as 31.5 point favorites at Utah Tech. That over-under set at 57.5. Pete Thamel with ESPN is reporting that the Big Ten will not allow players to return from the NFL and play for one of their schools. This comes after two NFL players, the Cleveland Browns' Daquan Wright and the New Orleans Saints' Xavier Harris, both went back to college to join Lane Kiffin's LSU Tigers.
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0: Evan Paul here on Taste of Country Nights, hanging out with Ella Langley. What is the biggest splurge purchase you've made thus far?
1: I don't know. $200 at a candle store, you know what I mean? That's enough.
0: Okay, what kind of candles do you like?
1: I like sweet scents. Yeah, but also I like clean, like a little eucalyptus candle for my bathroom.

Coe Wetzel, Jesse Murph with High Road on Taste of Country Nights. Now, have you ever said this to anybody? I love you, but I am not leaving this city. Wherever you're going, you go. I don't love you more than my hometown. Morgan Wallen is on.

0: Josh Ross with Hate How You Look on Taste of Country Nights. Shout out to Jensen and Megan who texted in on the Taste of Country app. They wanted to hear this one. I don't know the backstory as to why they want to hear this one. Maybe they just like it. Maybe they don't relate to it. It's Water at a Wedding from Graylin James on Taste of Country Nights.
1: Well, I didn't want to show up, but our family's going.

0: New country there from Graylin James. That was called Water at a Wedding on Taste of Country Nights. The second shift has started to wrap up here, hopefully for you as well. But I know some people go all night till about 6 a.m. So we'll keep that new country on the radio. You got to keep on going. I got Luke Bryan on the way. Also, a brand new track from Tucker Wetmore. If you're a big fan of Tucker Wetmore, you're going to love this new song. It's called Who Told You That? That'll kick us off next. Have a great night. And as always, thank you so much. I appreciate y'all listening to Taste of Country Nights. You can follow me on social media at Evan Paul on Air. Have a great night.
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Ella Langley, be her on Taste of Country Nights. It's Evan Paul. I don't know about wanting to be Ella Langley, but I'll take some of that money. Coming up, I got Shaboozy. I got Luke Bryan on the way for you as well. Here's Scotty McCreery with Bottle Rockets on Taste of Country Nights. Every-

This is Taste of Country Nights with Evan Paul. And by now, I know you probably have heard the sad news of Dolly Parton passing away at the age of 80. I think it's really hit everybody very hard. I mean, Dolly is, there's not a single person that has any reason to have ever hated or not liked Dolly Parton. Man, she is going to be missed. Once again, Dolly Parton has passed away at the age of 80. Let's remember her legacy through some of her music now.

0: Adventure there from Luke Bryan. That's country and she knows it on Taste of Country Nights. It's Evan Paul, and if it's school time for the kids, you know that that means money. You know, as a kid, I didn't really appreciate the fact that my parents spent all that money. I just wanted the new WWF Trapper Keeper, you know, but all that stuff costs a lot of money. 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Hang on for me. Luke Combs on the way next. Also, a brand new track from Kane Brown is going to be on the radio. Taste of Country Nights.
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Luke Combs, Hurricane on Taste of Country Nights. John Party and his wife, I think their divorce is complete now and in the past for them. They're doing the shared custody thing. John Party trying to get used to co-parenting as he moves forward. Here he is with a steamy track called Boots Off on Taste of Country Nights. She's got

I found a throwback picture of Keith Urban from like 2003. Dude, you gotta see this picture. I've got it for you at Taste of Country Facebook if you scroll down on that. Here's Keith on Taste of Country Nights. I can't.

Shannon Shay just dropped a brand new album. It's called Young, and it's out now. This track is on there. It is Say So on Taste of Country Nights.

0: New country there from Dan and Shay. That one is called Say So on Taste of Country Nights. Amelia, you had a question about Dan and Shay?
1: Yes, I could have sworn that I read that they broke up, that they weren't in a band anymore, and I was really sad because one of my favorite songs is the one that they sang about tequila.
0: They didn't break up. I mean, they had like a time about a year or two ago where they said they considered breaking up. They were having some issues, but they actually went to like counseling and got everything together, and they're doing well right now.
1: Oh, okay. That sounds like they were married or something.
0: No, you know, sometimes bands just, there's a lot of drama. They got to get counseling, you know? Hey, coming back, I got Kenny Chesney, Carry On. Also, the new Chris Young is on the way. That's next. It's called I Didn't Come Here to Leave. Taste of Country Nights. Hang on for me.
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4: 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Here's Ace Sauerwein.
5: Opening betting lines are out for this weekend's college football slate. According to Sportsbet Montana, the number 2 ranked Montana Grizzlies will be 17.5-point favorites at home against Southern Utah with an over-under of 59.5. The defending national champion Montana State Bobcats will open up as 31.5-point favorites at Utah Tech. That over-under set at 57.5. Pete Thamel with ESPN is reporting that the Big Ten will not allow players to return from the NFL and play for one of their schools. This comes after two NFL players, the Cleveland Browns' Daquan Wright and the New Orleans Saints' Xavier Harris, both went back to college to join Lane Kiffin's LSU Tigers. That's a look at sports. I'm Ace Sauerwein.
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0: Thomas Rhett, after all the bars are closed on Taste of Country Nights. Coming up, two of the biggest stars in country music right now. Who are they? I bet you said Morgan Wallen and Ella Langley. I got their duet, I Can't Love You Anymore. That one's coming up after Jason Aldean, Taste of Country Nights.
1: Love how you close your eyes when I pull you in closer.

0: of Country Nights with Evan Paul. I got my man Riley Green here with me. Do you, when you have like a new song out, do you constantly check the charts like every morning when you wake up to see how it's doing?
1: I can see the appeal of it. I mean, the label keeps me up to date on like chart activity and stuff, but I really just try to worry about shows. I mean, I've always had that kind of mentality of just worry about what I can control. And that the way I look at it, that's my live show and songs. You know, and music. So, I mean, I try to concentrate on that.
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0: That is Lainey Wilson. That's Phone Keys Wallet featuring John Mayer on Taste of Country Nights. Somebody texted in the other day and said, who's John Mayer? Is he a new country artist? No, John Mayer's been around for about 30 years or so. He's not a country artist, but he's pretty good on that guitar, I tell you what. Check this out. What if you won the lottery but had no idea? That's what happened to a couple. They won $3.4 million. They never checked their lottery ticket, and they came across it about a month or two after the lottery, and they decided to look up the numbers, and they almost threw the ticket out, but now they're going to receive $14,000 a month for the next 20 years. That is my dream come true. One time that happened to me, but I didn't win. One time I bought a lottery ticket, and I forgot about it, and I found it in my truck on the visor when I pulled it down. It was like a year later, and I looked up the numbers, and I didn't win anything. Hang on, I got Florida Georgia Line coming up, and brand new country from Flatland Cavalry next on Taste of Country Nights.
1: Turn it on. Leave it on.
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0: hanging out with Miranda Lambert. I know you got your own new stuff coming out, but I've noticed that you have been writing for other artists. Is that something you really like doing now?
1: Yeah, I've been writing with some people, and I feel like it's really fun, too, to write with other artists because it's a whole different perspective. And I've been writing with Kaylee Hammock and Ashley McBride and Lainey Wilson. I just think, you know, it's fun to sort of step out of your own head and your own sort of box and get in the head of other artists and, like, where are you at today? What are you feeling? What are you looking for on your next record? And it's really something different for me.

Morgan Wallen, I Ain't Coming Back, featuring Post Malone there. Couple things. Post Malone just got engaged, and a guy that opened up for Morgan Wallen a lot this year is this guy, Zach John King. It's called Getting to Drinking on Taste of Country Nights.

0: New country there from Zach John King. That one's called Get to Drinkin'. It's Evan Paul. Let's get a look at what's trending in country music at tasteofcountry.com. 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

Ella Langley with another song. Can you believe that was a huge hit? There's Be Her on the third shift. I'm Brett Allen. Hope you're having a great week so far. Welcome back to work tonight. We're going to help keep you busy all night long. More Today's Country lined up. Morgan Wallen's coming up. Going to hear from Tim McGraw. But first, Charles Wesley Godwin, along with Luke Combs. Here's Better That Way on the third shift.

0: Doesn't it feel like just about the time you pick up on the things that you think are cool, they're not cool anymore? I got a list of things that you should probably stop doing because Gen Z thinks that they're not cool anymore. That's John Morgan with Kid Myself on the Third Shift. I'm Brett Allen. How many of you say, I did a thing? You know, you go and buy a car. Look, I did a thing. You post a picture. Gen Z says, no, that's not cool anymore. Taking photos of your food, posting it online, don't bother. The whole thing about the gram eating first, no, that's not the thing. Don't say LOL out loud. Somebody said, just laugh. Don't say LOL. Just laugh. Let's see, the term adulting. You know, I'm tired of adulting. You got that T-shirt, I'm sure, that says that you don't want to adult today. All kinds of things that you...
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tomorrow morning, why you might be a bad driver and you don't even know it. Questions you need to hear. And then at 55 after every hour, we'll do Tell Me Something Good. See you tomorrow on the Bobby Bone Show. Bye.

It's a third shift. I'm Brett Allen. The fall is going to be here soon, and when it does, we've got lots of cool contests that we've been working on for a while that are going to be a lot of fun for you. Could get you some cool prizes. Make sure you get our app on your phone to win.

0: Sand Creek now is just over 32,000 acres. They bobcat Lakes Fire at 10,000. But so far, right now, firefighters keeping these on plan and continuing to work those very hard right now. DNRC reports there were 64 fire starts in the past week, 20 on Sunday alone. So that shows conditions remain very dry and prone to fire starts, so continue to be very careful out there.
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every time I see this title come up on my log, I'm like, oh, sweet. And then I'm like, oh, that's right. It's not the George Strait song. Still a great one, though. From Lauren Elena and Chase Matthew, here's All My Exes on the Third Shift.

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Good morning. Thanks for staying up late on the third shift. I'm Brett Allen. More Today's Country coming up. Zach Top on the way. Luke Bryan. Here's Parmalee.

0: Cole Goodwin with Howdy, brand new on the third shift. A guy who is, his musical genre would be considered neo-traditional country music because it's got that traditional sound, but it's still new music. So neo-traditional, but why does it work on today's radio? Well, Cole has a theory and he says, if you think about it, it worked so good back then and it still works 30, 40 years later. Everybody still loves it. And I think that there's, something to be said about that. He says, anytime I can dive into that and try to tap into, get as close as I can to get something that feels like that or make somebody feel, somebody else feel like that, how it makes me feel when I hear those old great songs, that's what I want to do. It's the nostalgia about it. And kind of, if it ain't broke, don't fix it.
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1: Tomorrow morning, why you might be a bad driver and you don't even know it. Questions you need to hear. And then at 55 after every hour, we'll do Tell Me Something Good. 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

Dan and Shay admitted to Billboard that when they were coming up with songs for their latest album, they wanted to not just find hit songs, but they wanted to find hit songs that really mattered to them. And that collection of songs is their new album called Young. Came out on Friday. This one's on there. Here's Say So.

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you gotten to go see The Odyssey yet? If you haven't, it's been a big movie. It surpassed Deadpool and Wolverine to become the highest grossing R-rated movie in history. Here's George Birch.

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1: Joe Nichols back. Recently had an interview with Evan Paul where he kind of pulled back the covers on how much influence AI has on modern music. According to a recent study, 40% of music released in July of 2026 was at least partly created using AI, according to an AI detection tool. What are we doing?

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Time for New After Two. Six brand new songs in a row on New After Two. Zach John King getting it started for us. I'm Brett Allen. Here's the new one from Carter Faith and Wyatt Flores.

0: you're having a bit of a rough night tonight because of the direction that your life is headed in,
1: and you're
0: feeling
1: a little
0: helpless,
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0: Turn around after Blake Whitton. There's this new one, Bet on That. I'm due after two on the third shift.

0: Prophet with Long Live Country on the third shift. That guy is an example of how quickly a life can change and really get better if you put the work in and do the things that you need to do. If you're having a rough night tonight, feeling kind of bad for yourself, keep in mind, he was just 5 years ago, he was still working for the city of Columbia, Tennessee. He used to work for the city and dig ditches and things like that. And he would get up at 6 o'clock every morning, said he worked 8 hours a day, and he hated every minute of it. So he took the steps to change his life. He decided to, after he worked his 8 hours a day, that he would go into Nashville and see if he could find somebody to write songs with and see if he could cross paths with somebody that could change his life. And sure enough, he did. He ran into Chris Jansen, who did eventually change his life. Now he's got songs on the radio, and sure enough, he still works hard. But his job description's a lot better, right? He's doing the things that he wants to do. And again, it was just 5 years ago. He took the steps and did what he needed to do.
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So last weekend, Luke Bryan's son, Bo Bryan, took his high school team, Battleground, and took on the son of Philip Rivers, the professional football player Philip Rivers, St. Michael Catholic of Alabama. They went head-to-head, and congrats to Bo Bryan's team, who was able

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1: I've been writing about this for a while. Looks like Missoula may be down the road getting a chance to get a food truck court. Now, we have tons of food trucks around here, and the senior center this summer has been flirting with the food truck pod idea on the hip strip for us throughout the summer, too. But it looks like there's a more permanent solution that is on the horizon. Now, it's only in the early phases, but the city of Missoula is already passing some things. You should check it out. We have all of the details for you, of course, on the app.
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2: 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Doctor, a lot of people think sleep apnea is just snoring, but it's a lot more serious than that, right?
3: That's right. Sleep apnea is when your breathing repeatedly stops while you're sleeping. It can leave you feeling exhausted.

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had to defend himself as he got sued after someone ended up giving money to a scammer who pretended to be Kenny Chesney. The whole story's at tastecountry.com. It's a very strange legal battle. It's Kenny's latest. Here's Carry On.

Walmart is going to get $2.9 billion in tariff refunds. What are they going to do with that money? Well, they say they're going to lower the prices in the stores. So, fingers crossed they actually do that because we could use cheaper groceries. I got

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0: It's the third shift. Good morning. I'm Brett Allen. We're going to get to Stella Lefty. Did she steal her song Boston? We'll get to that coming up in just a little bit. First, brand new country from Chris Jansen. Here's Fight for a Girl.
1: Yeah, I've been sitting around playing them haggard sounds, running them memories up. Take me back to a square body truck. All my buddies all circled around in an old city parking lot. And we thought we had it all.

0: Now, the Noah Kahan fans think that song Stick Season is where Stella Lefty got her inspiration for this song. Now, she says she didn't. She wrote the chorus, and then she went out on a date and then found out the next day after she had posted it on social media that it did really well, and she decided that she needed to write the rest of the song. But she didn't put up a fight. When Noah Kahan's people called her people, they said they think that it sounds similar to that song. She said, okay, no problem. We'll make him a writing, you know, we'll give him a writing credit on that song. She didn't want to step on anybody's toes. She said, so, you know, if this sounds like that, whatever.
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1: Tomorrow morning, why you might be a bad driver and you don't even know it. Questions you need to hear. And then at 55 after every hour, we'll do Tell Me Something Good. See you tomorrow.

time for useless trivia. We do this every night just to pass a little bit of time. The question today, 1 in 5 employers has had a Gen Zer show up for an interview with this. What is it? What do you think it is? Get those guesses in. We'll come back with the right answer next.

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1: We're getting ready for game day coming up Saturday. What's going on, friends? It's Ace. I looked at the history between Montana and Southern Utah, the stats, the memorable moments. There were some all-time great quarterback performances for Grizzlies against Southern Utah, including Brian Ayotte. But back in the 90s, he had himself a heck of a day. Four touchdowns in that win against Southern Utah. Take a look at the full history. 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

One in five employers has had a Gen Zer show up for an interview with this. I got guesses of a pet. I got guesses of a gun. I got guesses of all kinds of stuff. The answer I was looking for, a parent. One in five employers has had a Gen Zer show up for an interview with their parent.

We are filling your basket with as much new country as we can. That one's Graylin James with Water at a Wedding. Here's Avery Anna with Blood Runs Thicker, going out on the road with Luke Combs this spring. Blood Runs Thicker, brand new on the Third Shift.

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many times have you seen somebody tap the top of their soda can or their beer can in order to make sure that the bubbles don't, you know, explode when they open up the can? And does it really work? That's Taylor Austin Dye with Man for That on the Third Shift. I'm Brett Allen. I've never done this. I've always seen other people do it, and I actually wondered why. I never knew why they did it, but evidently it's so that, you know, you can settle the bubbles that are inside. But evidently that's not the way that it works. It actually creates more bubbles, which means more pressure buildup. They did a study in 2019 with over 1,000 beer cans, found no difference between tapped and untapped cans. So if you want to make sure that it's not going to explode, the best thing to do, just let it sit upright for a few minutes, crack it open slowly, and let the gas escape first.

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1: 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Questions you need to hear. And then at 55 after every hour, we'll do Tell Me Something Good.

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1: Firefighters making progress with the big fires burning in the West Pioneers, the Sand Creek Fire and the Bobcat Lakes Fire. Sand Creek now is just over 32,000 acres, the Bobcat Lakes Fire at 10,000. But so far, right now, firefighters keeping these on plan and continuing to work those very hard right now. DNRC reports there were 64 fire starts in the past week, 20 on Sunday alone. So that shows conditions remain very dry and prone to fire starts, so continue to be very careful out there.
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Take us with you wherever you go. Still got a trip planned this summer, or maybe you just like to listen while the boss isn't around. Throw those AirPods in, and they'd never know that you're listening to some of the best country. 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
1: Thanks so much for hanging out this morning on The Third Shift. I'm Brett Allen. Today we learned some things you should stop doing if you want Gen Z to think that you're cool. We learned about, you know, what you if tapping a can of soda actually stops the bubbles from coming. We're going to do it again tonight, starting at midnight on The Third Shift.

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2: 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What I didn't expect to witness was what might be the most Montana thing ever caught on film. Check out the story of Montana transplants who clash in a new HBO series called Neighbors. We have the full story.
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1: 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Here's Ace Sauerwein.
2: Opening betting lines are out for this weekend's college football slate. According to Sportsbet Montana, the number two ranked Montana Grizzlies will be 17.5 point favorites at home against Southern Utah with an over-under of 59.5. The defending national champion Montana State Bobcats will open up as 31.5 point favorites at Utah Tech. That over-under set at 57.5. Pete Thamel with ESPN is reporting that the Big Ten will not allow players to return from the NFL and play for one of their schools. This comes after two NFL players, the Cleveland Browns' Daquan Wright and the New Orleans Saints' Xavier Harris, both went back to college to join Lane Kiffin's LSU Tigers. That's a look at sports. I'm Ace Sauerwein.
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All morning long, we'll be sharing stories about Dolly and stories that include Dolly. 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
1: I liked it at first. I thought it was fun. I couldn't believe, like, you know, there was a paparazzi guy waiting outside our gate, and or if we tried to go through an airport or whatever, these people were follow taking pictures and stuff. And right when I did the voice is also right when Miranda and I got married. And so there was this extra layer of, it just kept piling on more reasons to have more attention, you know. And then it became not so fun after a few years of that. And you just kind of revert, start not leaving the house as much. And you reconsider, like, well, I wanted to go to the store, but not today.
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11: Okay, all morning long, we're talking about Dolly Parton, sharing stories from Dolly. If someone said, tell me about Dolly, Amy, what would you tell them?
12: National Treasure just comes to mind of, like, universally loved. I can't think of anybody right now that brings everybody together. Like, that's just the feeling I've had. It's just overwhelming love. And you feel it. I've only been around her a couple of times, but you feel that from her, her spirit. But even in her loss, like, I can feel it collectively, everybody, where the last however many hours it's been, you just feel her spirit.
11: We were talking about celebrities that if they died.
12: I know.
13: Just talking about that.
12: I know.
11: like a celebrity you've never met, and if they died, you'd be emotional about. It's a little unfair for us because we have met her, we've spent time with her, but I had so many listeners reach out that said, you guys just talked about that, and that's happening right now with me.
12: And they're crying, I know. That was a little, I was like, oh, I don't like that. I don't want to do segments like that anymore.
11: Stop.
13: But the timing
11: we had nothing to do with that.
12: We had nothing to do with that.
11: We
13: can't say we're never going to do those segments again.
12: Well, I know, but I guess I feel, I was like, that segment was my idea, and I don't like it anymore.
13: Oh, it was.
12: Maybe we shouldn't do it.
11: Oh, no.
12: So, and then it was just so powerful. I felt the power in radio yesterday. Like getting in the car all afternoon and hearing Dolly song after Dolly song and hearing powerful stories and people calling in. And it was really special. It made me realize like how, maybe that's that feeling of us all coming together. Like you're getting in the car or sort of like if you turn on the news, but for me, it was the radio and what we get to do every day. I felt the power of that yesterday afternoon. And that might be similar to what people are feeling in their car this morning. It's just, we're all dialed into the same place right now.
11: You feel guilty about that segment, huh?
12: I do, but I'm trying to move on.
11: I know, but I can tell she feels guilty.
12: No, I'm trying to say, like, you know, and I feel like maybe that's a good way. The radio analogy might work for this. Like, we're all dialed into the same frequency of, like, this person was so amazing, and how can we strive to be more like her? I mean, yeah, it's... The flags are going to be at half staff for a week. Which that's rarely happened. The last time that a president did that was George W. Bush did it for Bob Hope.
11: Oh, wow.
13: I didn't know that.
12: Yeah. Otherwise, it's normally someone, it's not a star or a celebrity.
11: Yeah.
13: You know, to Amy's point, I was driving home yesterday and I was parked.

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13: All morning long, we're telling stories about Dolly, our experiences with Dolly, moments from her life, and also segments where she stepped in on the show with us. And so this is one of my favorites. This is Dolly Parton on the story behind writing I Will Always Love You and Jolene on the same day as she sat in the studio right here with us. Tell me about this. Because depending when you grew up, the song happens in many versions. And I feel like now this version's back. Like this is the one that people know again. Because you wrote the song.
14: Mm-hmm.
13: How long ago?
14: In 1972, I think I wrote it. So at the same time I wrote Jolene. That was a good writing day.
13: What do you, the same, you wrote this in the same day?
14: Yeah, I believe so. It was right in that writing period of time because I remember all my paperwork and like they came out pretty close, you know, at the same time. So everybody said, boy, you, what was you taking? That was a good, that was a good writing day. But it was, but that song, you know, came from a very serious place and everybody's always heard the story when I was working with the Porter Wagoner show and we were, I was trying to get out, go out on my own and it was taking a big honk out of his show and the fact that we had one of those love-hate relationships and it was just hard to move on. And so he wasn't listening to anything I had to say. So I went home and wrote that song, took it back the next morning and said, sit down, I need you to hear something. So I sang it and he was crying. And so he said, okay, you can go, providing I can produce that record. So he did. And so that's how it came about. But it was only when Whitney recorded it that it became like such a worldwide hit. And so that's just, I'll always love Whitney Houston.
13: How did they approach you for that?
14: Well, that's a funny thing. Kevin Costner was producing or directing, and I imagine producing also the Bodyguard movie, and he was in it. And so they had a song that was going to be the theme, and just before they got ready to do the movie, someone else covered the song they were going to use. So they had to find another song. And his secretary, or his assistant, somebody said, there's a Dolly Parton song I love. I Will Always Love You. I think it would just fit this. And he said, oh, yeah, I love that song. So they contacted me about using it. I said, absolutely. And so I sent it, and I hadn't heard anything more about it until I heard it going driving from my office to my house in Brentwood. I heard I didn't know if they had ever used it or anything. And so I just heard Whitney saying, if I, doing the acapella part. And

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10: Corey Kent spoke about his struggles early in his career.
11: I got dropped as a songwriter. I was writing songs for other people and just randomly got a phone call one Monday that said, "Hey, we really believe in you. We think that you have, you know, all the potential in the world, but you're fired." And I was like, dang, this is a terrible time. We just bought our first house.
12: Are you living here?
11: Out in Dixon, Tennessee.
12: Yeah.
11: We just had our first baby girl out here and I lost my job, you know, and as soon as we got there, the world shuts down for a couple of years. It was the first time in my life, in my adult life, where it's like, how am I going to make any money?
13: Yeah. The Bobby Bones Show.

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0: Eddie, Dolly wrote I Will Always Love You for who?
1: She wrote it for Porter Wagoner.
0: Correct.
2: Why did you get that one for 2 points? I don't...
1: Because it was a hard question.
2: No harder than dry cleaning receipts.
1: Did you know it?
0: What was the name of Dolly's character in the movie 9 to 5? Whoever gets this is the winner.
2: That's not true.
0: And then whoever doesn't, Amy wins if nobody gets it.
1: But it's Amy's guess, right?
0: Yeah. Hmm. What was the name of Dolly's character in 9 to 5? Nothing?
2: Dolly.
0: Eddie? Well, because Eddie thought she played herself in every movie. Yeah.
1: She does. Deborah.
0: No. Dora Lee Rhodes.
2: Oh, Dora, you're close.
0: Dora. Dora. I think Amy's our winner.
1: Yeah, good job, Amy.
0: Okay. And you being the winner, you get to choose, well, nothing. We're just playing a bunch of her songs.
2: Oh, okay.
0: You can choose what artist we play next.
2: Okay.
0: What artist?
2: Dolly.
0: Okay, there you go. Great pick. Okay. That's exactly what we wanted. Okay. All morning long, as you can see, we're playing Dolly clips and interview segments and sharing stories. And we appreciate you guys listening today. Let's play Dolly 9 to 5 here, Bobby Bone Show.

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8: Hey, everybody, thanks for listening. We're doing a lot of Dolly Parton talk today. Amy, what is your favorite Dolly Parton story?
9: The time I saw her driving, and I'm not sure if y'all didn't believe me, or maybe I didn't even believe
8: it. We didn't believe you.
10: We didn't believe you.
8: We didn't believe you saw her driving.
10: Because you saw her, like, how early in the morning?
9: It was so early in the morning on Music Row in the roundabout. I mean, who knows? Probably 4:30 in the morning. I started to believe I didn't see her because y'all didn't believe me. And then somehow we confirmed that was her car, and it was definitely her. And when she came on the show, she talked about how she's an early riser. She gets up at like 3 in the morning, and that's when she journals, prays, meditates, and she credits a lot of her creativity to being an early riser and her spiritual grounding. And
8: she also confirmed that was her in the car.
9: Yeah.
10: She's the one that confirmed it.
8: We didn't confirm crap. Amy, you're lying. That wasn't Dolly Parton driving around.
9: And then, when we talked to her, we asked her, and she had that car, and it was her. And so but if I'm seeing her at 4:30 in the morning, she's already been up an hour and a half.
10: Ready to go? Like, what did she look like?
9: Yeah, I don't think she leaves her house not ready to go. I think that's how I knew, too, it was her, because it was the whole hair. I think that's another thing she told us on the show, is she didn't leave her house not totally ready.
10: I would have thought it was an impersonator or somebody that was like,
8: I just would have thought it was somebody with blonde hair.
9: Mm-hmm.
10: That's crazy.
8: And the fact that Amy saw her, told us it was her, we said no. And then Dolly came in and said, yes.
10: Because you said the kind of car.
9: Yep.
10: And she's like, that's my car.
8: Yeah, that was me. But once Eddie came in and saw Taylor Swift driving like a Hyundai.
10: Yeah.
8: And it wasn't her.
10: No, you guys never confirmed that it wasn't her.
9: It could have been her. We don't know, but we haven't been able to ask her, I guess.
10: Right. And when she comes in, we'll ask her.
8: I don't think you're right, but we also didn't think Amy was right about Dolly either.
9: And I was.
8: Eddie, do you have a favorite Dolly story? Or what comes to mind? Any story?
10: What comes to mind is, just when she would come in the studio, she always had this loud jewelry.
8: It would slap, it hit, slang, slang, slang.
10: And I remember just like she would have 20 bracelets on each arm and just so much jewelry. And she would just light up the room. Like when every time she walked in, it wasn't like, hi guys. Like it was, I'm here. Mm-hmm. And it's loud and she was happy. And those are just my memories. She was always just in a great mood.
8: It was almost like Southern female Kramer from Seinfeld.
10: Yes.
8: When she entered the room.
10: That's a good analogy.
8: Just boom, hello.
9: Yes. I'm here.
10: Hi, Bobby. Like even off the mic, she's yelling at you.
8: A couple things for me. One, a personal one. I had asked her to like narrate my comedy special, thinking there's no way. It was just a Hail Mary ask. And she was like, yeah, sure.
10: That's amazing.
8: And so she did it.
9: Really,
8: and it's
9: special.
8: Her talking the intro of it in the middle and the end. And so I thought that was cool. And then there's the story of her. This is not my story, but that she entered a Dolly Parton lookalike contest back in the day.
10: And lost.
8: And then lost.
10: That's bizarre.
8: And she's told that before.
10: Yeah.
8: About how she got in a Dolly Parton lookalike contest and did not even win.
10: They're like, no way. Not even close.
8: Mm-hmm. So yeah. All morning playing Dolly songs. Playing, you know, talking about our favorite Dolly moments, playing interview clips. We'll see if we can find the one about the car.
9: Okay.
8: Because that was crazy when Dolly confirmed it. Unless Dolly was just so nice, she didn't want to make Amy look stupid.
9: No, but it was a very specific color of car and type of car.
10: Yeah, she said
8: but
10: that was
8: we
10: hers.
8: Told, but she said yes more so than said what it was. I'm thinking Dolly was such a giver now. Looking back, she just wanted to cover for you.
9: So you think she doesn't have that make and model and color of car?
8: Well, we told her what it was to agree.

0: agreed to. She didn't say it.
1: Oh, now you're taking my story away from me again?
2: Well, let's hear the clip.
1: Okay.
0: We'll see if we can find it for later.
1: Okay. My favorite moment is no, okay, taking
0: never mind.
1: It away.
0: Never mind. I don't want to take it away. Okay. It's definitely true. Okay.

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1: Firefighters making progress with the big fires burning in the West Pioneers, the Sand Creek Fire and the Bobcat Lakes Fire. Sand Creek now is just over 32,000 acres. The Bobcat Lakes Fire at 10,000. But so far, right now, firefighters keeping these on plan and continuing to work those very hard right now. DNRC reports there were 64 fire starts in the past week, 20 on Sunday alone. So that shows conditions remain very dry and prone to fire starts, so continue to be very careful.
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4: 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Here's Ace Sauerwein.
5: Opening betting lines are out for this weekend's college football slate. According to Sportsbet Montana, the number two ranked Montana Grizzlies will be 17.5-point favorites at home against Southern Utah with an over-under of 59.5. The defending national champion Montana State Bobcats will open up as 31.5-point favorites at Utah Tech. That over-under set at 57.5. Pete Thamel with ESPN is reporting that the Big Ten will not allow players to return from the NFL and play for one of their schools. This comes after two NFL players, the Cleveland Browns' Daquan Wright and the New Orleans Saints' Xavier Harris, both went back to college to join Lane Kiffin's LSU Tigers. That's a look at sports. I'm Ace Sauerwein.
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1: All morning long, we are sharing our Dolly stories and also playing clips of Dolly on our show. And so she shared the story behind the first time she ever wrote something that someone else recorded, and then how it led to her being discovered as a singer, and then also what she does on a normal day off. So all morning, it's Dolly Parton here on the Bobby Bones Show. What was the first song that someone sang that you wrote? Do you remember?
2: Yes. The first record I won with my Uncle Bill Owens, who's the one that kind of helped me get around. He was my mother's brother. He played guitar and he was a writer, singer. But he saw my great desire, and he's the one that would take me around to sing. So we wrote a song together on different trips back and forth to Nashville when I was young, and we were trying to get record deals or songs recorded. And we wrote a song called Put It Off Until Tomorrow. And
3: Put It Off Until Tomorrow.
1: Dolly, I don't know everything about you.
2: I guess you do, man. Yeah. That could have been any song. I could have had another one recorded. But that was the song. That was the BMI Song of the Year that year, 1966, I guess, maybe 65 or 66. Bill Phillips on Decca Records. So I felt like I'd made it then.
1: That was a huge deal, right? To have someone sing your song.
2: Yes. And actually, what's so funny, that is kind of what got me started as a singer as well, because they were trying, when I first came to Nashville, I was young, and so Fred Foster and different people that I would go to talk to with Monument Records, and they thought since I was young I should do more like rockabilly or more pop things, and I kept saying I'm a country singer. I don't know that world. I'm not comfortable with that. But they, when I sent this song out as a songwriter, my Uncle Bill and I didn't have my name on it. I just was singing the harmony on it.

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10: Y'all asked who we would cry over if they died and we hadn't met them. And today it happened. It was Dolly. We always wanted to meet her. She was a sweet soul that did wonderful things for this world. She was a wonderful light. And now she gets to rest in peace and sing in heaven. Love y'all.
11: Hey, Bobby. This is Regina. If someone passed away, what impact would it have on their life, even though they had not met them? For me, today, it's Dolly Parton. And it is definitely going to impact my life. Thanks. Bye.
12: Whose death would make you unconsolable? This one. Dolly Parton. I'm wrecked. This one's a big one.
13: On my way home, crying and missing Dolly. Tapping my finger as I'm listening to her music, and all these people are passing me, and I'm seeing them doing the same thing. Just wondering if they're missing Dolly too. Anyway, love the show.
14: I saw a video my friend Ben Rector put up. He's a musician. He's been on the show a couple times here, and he was talking about playing golf yesterday, and that he was on a hole, and Ben's probably around 40, and some guy said it's probably in his 60s or so. He said, hey, is it true that Dolly died? And Ben's like, yeah. And so he said, then he got in his car after he finished the round and went to the gas station. There was a woman working the desk, the counter, and she's probably in her 20s. And she goes, hey, did you hear Dolly died? And Ben was like, wow. Like, everybody is just talking about this randomly. Like, all ages, doesn't matter if you're playing golf or you're at a gas station. And he was just talking about how that was something he hadn't seen before, or someone impacted people so universally, regardless of age or wherever they were. So I thought that was a pretty interesting post. I did have Reba on the Bobbycast, and she was talking about the time Dolly came to the Opry whenever it was Reba's time to perform. Here you go.
15: First time I saw Dolly was September 17th, 1977.
14: You remember the year?
15: In person.
14: You remember the year and the day?
15: The day, the hour. I was going to go on and do my first performance at the Grand Ole Opry. And they came up and said, we're going to take one of your songs away from you. You'll only do one. And I said, why? I said, well, Dolly Parton just pulled in the parking lot. And I said, well, she can take both of them. Can I meet her? And she walked by in this chiffon black pantsuit and had those rhinestone butterflies on, and this big cotton candy hair. I thought, man, that must be what angels look like. That was the most beautiful woman I ever saw in my life.
14: And did you say hello?
15: No.
14: Oh, you didn't?
15: No, I was backed up against the wall like everybody else was. I mean, they said, part the waves, Dolly's coming in. And I slammed back up against that wall and just watched. I don't think her feet touched the ground. She was an angel.
14: I was talking to Reba Moore, and we stayed.

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We kissed, I fell under your spell of love.

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5: I've been writing about this for a while. Looks like Missoula may be down the road getting a chance to get a food truck court. Now, we have tons of food trucks around here. And the senior center this summer has...

0: has been flirting with the food truck pod idea on the hip strip for us throughout the summer, too. But it looks like there's a more permanent solution that is on the horizon. Now, it's only in the early phases, but the city of Missoula is already passing some things. You should check it out. We have all of the details for...
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8: What do you think Dolly's most streamed song is?
17: Well, I would say I Will Always Love You, but that might go to Whitney.
8: Whitney's version won't count for Dolly's.
17: Okay, then Jolene.
8: Okay, let's see if you're right. And number 5, Here You Come Again.
18: Here you come again.
8: Take a guess on that year.
17: 1977. Forgot the 7.
8: At number 4, I Will Always Love You. Yes.
17: 1985.
8: Way back.
17: 69.
8: Way later.
17: 73.
8: One more.
17: 74.
8: There you go.
17: Wow. Got it.
8: We knew you'd get there.
19: Good job, Amy.
17: Thank you, thank you. Wait, but, oh, I guess Whitney's was in the 80s or 90s or?
8: Probably around, if I'm guessing, 90 or 91.
19: It'd okay. be in the 90s yeah. for sure.
17: Bodyguard.
8: Yeah.
17: Yeah.
8: Number 3, Islands in the Stream. Guess the year before I hit it.
17: 79.
8: 82.
17: Close.
8: By the way, the Whitney version was 1992.
17: Nailed it. You did.
8: I don't know if I did.
17: You said 1991.
8: I said somewhere around that. Yeah.
17: I give credit that, if you're close.
8: Okay, so you picked as the number 1 streaming song.
17: Jolene.
8: Okay. At number 2, 9 to 5. Name the year.
17: 9 to 5. 85.
8: 80.
17: Yeah. Close. I got the right decade.
8: And at number 1, it is Jolene. You are correct.
17: Oh, wow.
8: Can you name the year of that?
17: Yeah. 1974.
8: She nailed
17: it?
8: Yeah, she nailed that one.
17: Whoa.
8: Yeah,
17: okay.
8: Song is still the jam. Both of those are. I still play both of those in the Friday morning dance party.
17: Yeah.
8: Like it fits right next to the Humpty Dance.
19: Like that's perfectly.
8: Yes, I play them right next to each other. So I was just looking through a lot of the stuff. We've been fortunate enough to have Dolly in a bunch and spend a bunch of time with her. And this is one of the clips that we had posted. I was like, oh yeah, where she was talking about her favorite song to sing live.
7: But sometimes, you know, it depends on the mood I'm in. Some nights I love singing I Will Always Love You.

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12: We're spending the day talking about Dolly Parton. And when we talk about Dolly, I mean, it's easy to start with 9 to 5 or Jolene or the Wigs or the Jokes or the Rhinestones. But for me, the most interesting part of Dolly is all that was before Dolly existed. Because, I mean, Dolly Parton's life is really one of the great American success stories. She was born in 1946, small town in Tennessee, grew up in the Great Smoky Mountains, which she continued to love. And when they had the fires, I mean, she was the first one to fire up a big charitable television show. People were playing music. I was there with her. We were hosting it, raising money. Like, she was always wanting to give back to kids, to people, and especially her hometown. She was the fourth of 12 kids. And Dolly would talk about her poor upbringing. And, you know, she was the epitome of, we didn't have much. I mean, they were legitimately poor. The family lived in a tiny cabin. No electricity, no water. And so this is a story that I've heard a couple times. Even heard Dolly tell parts of it. But when she was born, the doctor came to the cabin to deliver her. And her father didn't have any money to pay. So according to Dolly, and what I was

looking at it on the internet yesterday, and you may have heard this, but he paid the doctor with a bag of cornmeal. A baby whose father paid the doctor in cornmeal eventually becomes one of the most successful entertainers in American history. I mean, that's the American dream. That's Dolly Parton. And you look back at her family, her mom saying constantly, and a lot of these stories, if I'm being honest, I learned from her when she would tell them, and I was able over the last day or so to go back through a lot of clips and a lot of interviews and a lot of just time with her. But she would tell us stories even on this show about her mom singing old songs that have been passed down through generations. Her grandpa was a preacher, and so Dolly grew up surrounded by church music and gospel, Appalachian folk music, and a lot of storytelling. And that's what Dolly did, is she didn't just record songs. She didn't just sing songs, but so much of her songs that she wrote was storytelling. And I think that's the legacy that Dolly lives behind. One of the 20 legacies Dolly leaves behind is that of a great storyteller. Yep, she could sing. Yep, she could write. But man, could she tell a story. And thinking about the cabin and thinking about her dad paying the doctor with cornmeal. Man, if that doesn't tell you that if you set your sights on something and you're dedicated and you want to learn and you want to grow, like you can come from anything. And so as we do this show today and we're talking about Dolly and playing Dolly's music, like to me, that's what I take from it. Like it really doesn't matter where you come from. It's where you want to go and how hard you're willing to work to do it. And Dolly was that. And so as we celebrate Dolly today, I thought we'd play another one of her songs here. And trust me, we have a lot of stories and I have a lot of clips from interviews that I've done with Dolly over the years. And we'll definitely get to that. But I think now, why don't we do just a great storytelling song? So we're going to play Jolene from Dolly now here on The Bobby Bone Show.

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Well, we're kind of just getting the workday started, but I know you're already thinking about the end of the workday. We'll get you there quickly. It's Jess on the Jump with you with Jason Aldean. It's Take a Little Ride.

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Zach Top. It's South of Sanity. It's Jess. I'm on the job with you. I'm going to try to get through this without crying because we have lost the legend and one of the most wonderful, caring, generous, beautiful people on this earth, Dolly Parton. She passed away at the age of 80, and it is heavy. You know, she'd been dealing with some health issues, and you know, we knew that she was experiencing bouts of dizziness and being dehydrated, and her doctor told her she wasn't supposed to travel anymore. But I mean, this is still so shocking. I mean, it's Dolly Parton, for crying out loud, right? I would love if we could celebrate Dolly today. Would you share your favorite Dolly moments, your favorite Dolly songs with me on our app? I just want to celebrate this wonderful life.

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2: I'm Dennis Bragg. Billings Mayor Mike Nelson calling on the community to unite in compassion and patience following a horrific weekend tragedy that claimed the lives of multiple adults and children. In a statement released yesterday, Mayor Nelson extended his deepest condolences to the grieving families and their neighbors, saying the entire city is heartbroken by the unimaginable loss of life. Tracy Taylor recaps all the details.
3: Investigators believe 8 people, including 4 children, are victims of a homicide at a home on White Star Circle in Yellowstone County. The other 4 victims are adults. Authorities say recovery efforts are underway, but the condition and structural integrity of the home are making the process difficult. The scene is expected to remain active for several more days. Yellowstone County and Billings Police are leading the investigation with help from local, state, and federal agencies. More information is expected later on Wednesday. Tracy Taylor, Montana State News Network.
2: This is the Montana State News Network.
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0: smoke at times, too. Mostly sunny with highs between 90 to 95 degrees. Light and variable winds, a chance of precipitation about 20% continuing through the evening with overnight lows in the 50s. Thursday's forecast, a nearly identical repeat of that. Skies will clear Thursday night. Friday looks pretty good with sunshine and highs in the low to mid 80s. A slight chance of shower Saturday, sun on Sunday.
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1: Tomorrow morning, we'll open up the anonymous inbox from you guys, and we have a listener whose 15-year-old daughter wants to go on a beach vacation with her boyfriend and his family. We'll talk about that. And then we'll do Tell Me Something Good at 55 after every hour. That's tomorrow on

0: meeting now scheduled for Thursday night at 7 p.m. at the Rocky Mountain Grange in Hamilton. They're going to have an update on that new Nature Grove fire that started over the weekend and all the other fires that have been going from all the lightning strikes. Again, that'll be 7 p.m. at the Rocky Mountain Grange in Hamilton for an update on those fires, the evacuations, and of course, we continue to follow all of the fire information on our websites and mobile apps.
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We have a way of making workdays disappear like that. Old Dominion is here. It's one man band.

0: know, Luke Bryan is in hog heaven right now. That is country and she knows it. It's Jess, I'm on the job with you. You know, he's a huge football fan to begin with. Huge Georgia Bulldogs fan. Well, his oldest son, Bo, plays football. And this past weekend, he made his first start at quarterback for his team at Battleground Academy in Tennessee. And Luke was living it up in the stands. Now, Bo is a senior at Battleground Academy and he led his team to a huge victory this past weekend. So he's off to a great start as their starting quarterback. But Luke was there, Caroline was there, his nephew Till was there as well.
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5: Dennis Bragg with a Town Square weather. A slight chance of rain between noon and 3 today. A 20% chance. Those could include thunderstorms after 3. Areas of smoke at times too. Mostly sunny with highs between 90 to 95 degrees. Light and variable winds. A chance of precipitation about 20% continuing through the evening with overnight lows in the 50s. Thursday's forecast, a nearly identical repeat of that. Skies will clear Thursday night. Friday looks pretty good with sunshine and highs in the low to mid 80s. A slight chance of shower Saturday. Sun on Sunday.
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job with you as we are knocking out yet another work day. And we're already midway through the week. That feels good, doesn't it? Here's Kane Brown, Woman.

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2: Tomorrow morning, we'll open up the anonymous inbox from you guys, and we have a listener whose 15-year-old daughter wants to go on a beach vacation with her boyfriend and his family. We'll talk about that. And then we'll do Tell Me Something Good at 55 after every hour. That's tomorrow on The Bobby Bone Show.

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2: We're getting ready for game day coming up Saturday. What's going on, friends? It's Ace. I looked at the history between Montana and Southern Utah, the stats, the memorable moments. There were some all-time great quarterback performances for Grizzlies against Southern Utah, including Brian Ayotte. But back in the 90s, he had himself a heck of a day. Four touchdowns in that win against Southern Utah. Take a look at the full history. 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

I mean, if you're going to be in Nashville, you've got to bring special guests on stage. Megan Maroney, of course, was in Nashville doing back-to-back sold-out shows at Bridgestone Arena, and she had to bring out Kenny Chesney. They sang You Had to Be There together.

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big congratulations to Jason Aldean. He's now got 2 Diamond Certified songs, his first Diamond Certifications, with You Make It Easy and Dirt Road Anthem.

I'm sure Luke Combs' boys love this. Their dad is now a cartoon character making his voice acting debut. More on that in less than 10. Here's Zach Brown Band.

0: It's Stella Lefty with Boston. It's Jess on your lunch hour. Well, Luke Combs told us that he wasn't interested in doing acting, mostly because he said, his words not mine, he has a face for radio. But here's the thing. He did do some acting recently. It just wasn't on camera. He voiced a new character on a Disney show called Big City Greens. He actually played a country singer in the premiere of season 5 named Rusty Twang. And not only did he play this character, he also got to sing an original song on that show as well. I'm sure, you know, Luke's boys, he's got 3 young boys. They are loving seeing their dad as a cartoon character.
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2: Sound of scooper planes hitting the waters of Lake Como in the Bitterroot yesterday as they flew missions over the latest fires burning on the Bitterroot National Forest. The newest fire, the Nature Grove fire that started over the weekend, continues to burn southwest of Hamilton near the Skalkahoe Highway. Latest estimates place it at 300 acres, with evacuations remaining in place as crews attempt to keep the fire manageable. A community meeting is scheduled for Thursday night at 7 p.m. in the Rocky Mountain Grange in Hamilton. A new crew, the Northern Rockies 1 team, has taken over on the Sand Creek fire and is expected to continue working to reinforce control lines on that 33,000-acre blaze. That team is also managing the Bobcat Lakes fire to the north and the Moose fire in the southern Sapphire Range. DNRC crews continuing to work the 900-acre Deer Creek fire burning west of Kalispell. They report good progress building fire lines in the cooler weather. This is the Montana State News Network.
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10: Targeted marketing. Dennis Bragg with the Town Square weather. A slight chance of rain between noon and 3 today. A 20% chance. Those could include thunderstorms after 3. Areas of smoke at times, too. Mostly sunny with highs between 90 to 95 degrees. Light and variable winds. A chance of precipitation about 20% continuing through the evening with overnight lows in the 50s. Thursday's forecast, a nearly identical repeat of that. Skies will clear Thursday night. Friday looks pretty good with sunshine and highs in the low to mid 80s. A slight chance of shower Saturday. Sun on Sunday.
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4: Tomorrow morning, we'll open up the anonymous inbox from you guys, and we have a listener whose 15-year-old daughter wants to go on a beach vacation with her boyfriend and his family. We'll talk about that. And then we'll do Tell Me Something Good at 55 after every hour. That's tomorrow on the Bobby Bone Show. So-

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1: I've been writing about this for a while. Looks like Missoula may be down the road getting a chance to get a food truck court. Now, we have tons of food trucks around here. And the Senior Center this summer has been flirting with the food truck pod idea on the hip strip for us throughout the summer, too. But it looks like there's a more permanent solution that is on the horizon. Now, it's only in the early phases, but the city of Missoula is already passing some things. You should check it out. We have all of the details for you, of course, on the app.
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know I'm thinking way too far in advance here, but watching Luke Bryan cheer his son Bo on at his first football game of the season this past weekend has got me thinking, if Bo goes on to play college football at the University of Georgia, like Luke's school, Luke is going to lose his mind.

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really cool when you get the respect of other artists, especially outside of country music. Like when you've got people that are big in other genres loving your music, you know you've made it, right? Something Ella Langley is experiencing. More on that in less than 10.

0: when Morgan Wallen has big names at his shows, they're usually doing a walkout with him, right? That has been by now. It's Jassim on the Job with you. Well, recently, Ella Langley had a very big name at one of her shows who was just there as a fan. His name is Drake, and he's kind of a big deal outside of country music. And you may recall, just last week, he was commenting on her social media, calling her... he wrote goated pen, meaning she's like one of the goats when it comes to songwriting. Well, then he shows up to her show in Little Rock, Arkansas, just singing Choosin' Texas at the top of his lungs. I think it's safe to say that Drake is official.
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0: has a broken
1: okay, heart. Let's make a deal. 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And together, we'll make this day fly by. Bailey Zimmerman is here now. This is Chevy Silverado.

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1: Tomorrow morning, we'll open up the anonymous inbox from you guys, and we have a listener whose 15-year-old daughter wants to go on a beach vacation with her boyfriend and his family. We'll talk about that. And then we'll do Tell Me Something Good at 55 after every hour. That's tomorrow on the Bobby Bone Show. Got to go.

coming back for a season two a lot sooner than we thought it was going to. Season two will premiere on CBS October 4th. You realize that's just over a month away.

0: 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Yes, cats named after birds. 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

if you're watching Farmer Wants a Wife or if you've watched any of the seasons, but Colton from season 3, you know, he's gotten married to somebody that he didn't meet on the show. Her name is Cassie. They just welcomed a baby boy named Marshall.

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0: still can't get over Lauren Elena bringing her baby girl Benny out on stage recently. She is so cute. That is Lauren and Chase Matthew, all my exes. My name is Jess. I'm on the job with you. A lot of these country artists that are having babies, you know, they're hoping to give their children the life that maybe they didn't have growing up. Jason Aldean was talking about this recently, and he said he very much grew up in a blue-collar household. Like, they didn't have a lot. But his kids obviously are growing up in a much different environment. He said it's humbling, and it's something that he loves, knowing that he's giving them things that he didn't have growing up. But he also wants them to know how lucky they are.
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0: areas of smoke at times too. Mostly sunny with highs between 90 to 95 degrees. Light and variable winds, a chance of precipitation about 20% continuing through the evening with overnight lows in the 50s. Thursday's forecast, a nearly identical repeat of that. Skies will clear Thursday night. Friday looks pretty good with sunshine and highs in the low to mid 80s. A slight chance of shower Saturday, sun on Sunday.
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Well, you've committed to having us on today, and we've committed to bringing you all of your favorite new country, therefore making the workday go by quickly. And that's the best kind of workday, right? One that just gets out of the way. Jason Aldean is here. It's Don't Tell on Me.

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2: Tomorrow morning, we'll open up the anonymous inbox from you guys, and we have a listener whose 15-year-old daughter wants to go on a beach vacation with her boyfriend and his family. 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And then we'll do Tell Me Something Good at 55 after every hour. That's tomorrow on the Bobby Bones Show.

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6: 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He'll be joined by the voice of the Grizz, Riley Corcoran and Denny Bedard, as they get ready for this weekend's season opener of Montana and Southern Utah. If you can't make it live, no problemo. We've got it for you on News Talk KGVO and Grizz Sports KGRZ. The SEC jumped on board with the Big Ten Conference yesterday in a unanimous opposition, as ESPN puts it, to athletes leaving the NFL, the WNBA, or NBA to return to college. This comes on the heels of LSU trying to snatch a couple players from the NFL.
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Hey, it's Chrissy, and the tributes continue to pour in for Dolly Parton. George Strait wrote on Instagram, "You've had such a huge impact on so many people all over the world. We will all miss you. May God bless the Parton family." Ah, well said. Here's Blake Shelton.

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Another 30 minutes of nonstop country. 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

0: As George Burge and Luke Bryan, ride. I'm so happy to say that I have another excuse to talk about dogs. Man, do I love my dogs. Today is National Dog Day. They have us wrapped around their paws, right? I know. I know that we train our dogs, but what have they trained you to do? My two dogs, Willie and Freddie, they'll go outside on their own and they know they're getting a treat when they come back in. But now they're tricky. They stand on the deck like for a few minutes and then they'll come back in like they did something, but they didn't. And I'll still give them a treat. So they've trained me to give them treats, even if they don't go outside and do their business. What's yours? Text me on our app.
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2: I'm Dennis Bragg. Governor Greg Gianforte says the final report from his Unleashing American Made Energy Task Force is going to help provide a roadmap for Montana's future energy policy and is expected to form the basis for new discussions during the next legislative session. A bipartisan panel of industry leaders, lawmakers, and state officials delivered 20 recommendations to the governor yesterday. He says while it recognizes Montana's potential for various forms of energy, the report shows there's work to be done.
3: Montana is well positioned to lead our energy future. We're blessed with abundant energy resources, hardworking men and women who know how to develop them responsibly, and an economy that's ready to grow. But the opportunity alone is not enough. We must have policies, infrastructure, regulatory certainty, and long-term planning necessary to really seize this moment.
2: This is the Montana State News Network.
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1: Starts here. Dennis Bragg with the Town Square weather. A slight chance of rain between noon and 3 today. A 20% chance. Those could include thunderstorms after 3. Areas of smoke at times too. Mostly sunny with highs between 90 to 95 degrees. Light and variable winds. A chance of precipitation about 20% continuing through the evening with overnight lows in the 50s. Thursday's forecast, a nearly identical repeat of that. Skies will clear Thursday night. Friday looks pretty good with sunshine and highs in the low to mid 80s. A slight chance of shower Saturday. Sun on Sunday.
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Hey, it's Chrissy. Ernest wrote and is on this song with Ella Langley. Last Saturday, he showed up at her show in Arkansas to sing it with her. Pretty cool. It's Lovin' Life Again.

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4: Tomorrow morning, we'll open up the anonymous inbox from you guys, and we have a listener whose 15-year-old daughter wants to go on a beach vacation with her boyfriend and his family. We'll talk about that. And then we'll do Tell Me Something Good at 55 after every hour. That's tomorrow on The Bobby Bone Show.

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1: I'm Chris Wolf. We've got some really cool thing going on. All right. Thursday night, there is the partial lunar eclipse that's going to be happening. So hopefully we're going to have, fingers crossed, not too smoky skies, not too cloudy skies. On top of that, it looks like there is a chance that we could have the Northern Lights as well. So keep your eyes to the sky Thursday night. Check it out. For all the details, you can always check that out on the app. That's what it's there for.
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Hey, it's Chrissy, and I'm not telling you anything you don't already know. 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

morning, it's Chrissy. Thanks for having us on while you work. We'll share more stories of how your dog has you trained. And I gotta say, I already miss Jelly Roll. Here's Nita Faber.

0: Kenny Chesney's latest carry-on from his album Silver Sands Marina. That comes out September 25th. Hey, it's Chrissy, taking your stories on this National Dog Day. I want to know how your dog has you trained. Rachel says she warms a blanket in the dryer anytime she thinks her dog is cold. Wow. Katie said her dog trained her to carry him upstairs when it's time for bed, even though during the day, the dog runs up and down the stairs. These are great. Keep sharing them on our app.
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1: Tomorrow morning, we'll open up the anonymous inbox from you guys, and we have a listener whose 15-year-old daughter wants to go on a beach vacation with her boyfriend and his family. 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And then we'll do Tell Me Something Good at 55 after every hour. 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

Hey, it's Chrissy. Dolly Parton was good friends with Reba McEntire, and she wrote a heartfelt tribute saying that Dolly will be remembered for her music, her love, and her enormous heart. 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

It's the Drive Home with me, Chrissy. It's National Dog Day. So tell me the ways your dog has you trained. We'll share yours in two songs. Here's Justin Moore.

It's a drive home with Chrissy, and you guys have not disappointed telling me how your dog has you trained. Olivia said that she has to bring her dog's favorite stuffy into her bed with him and tuck him in with it. Oh, I love that. So cute. Ryan told us if someone is sitting in his spot on the couch, he has to move them so that the dog can get up there in his spot. That's great.

0: dog can get up there in his butt. That's great. 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
2: I'm Dennis Bragg. We're learning more today about the investigation in the tragic deaths of eight people in Sunday shootings and fire in a Billings subdivision. Investigators say the eight people, including four children, were dead following the investigation at a home on White Star Circle outside Billings. They're continuing to investigate this. In the meantime, Tracy Taylor says Billings mayor is also asking for the community to pull together in the aftermath of the tragedy.
3: Billings Mayor Mike Nelson is responding to the deadly public safety incident that occurred over the weekend. Authorities say multiple adults and children died in what investigators have described as a private family incident. Nelson offered condolences to everyone affected and thanked local law enforcement, firefighters, and medical personnel for their response. He is asking the public to give investigators the time and space needed to determine exactly what happened and to support one another as the community grieves. Tracy Taylor, Montana State News Network.
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2: Dennis Bragg with the Town Square weather. A slight chance of rain between noon and 3 today. A 20% chance. Those could include thunderstorms after 3. Areas of smoke at times too. Mostly sunny with highs between 90 to 95 degrees. Light and variable winds. A chance of precipitation about 20% continuing through the evening with overnight lows in the 50s. Thursday's forecast, a nearly identical repeat of that. Skies will clear Thursday night. Friday looks pretty good with sunshine and highs in the low to mid 80s. A slight chance of shower Saturday. Sun on Sunday.
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1: Hey, it's Chrissy. Still sad over Dolly Parton's passing, but I re-listened to her version of I Will Always Love You. I know the Whitney version is amazing, but if you can listen to Dolly's, it's so pure and stripped down. Man, will she be missed.

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1: Tomorrow morning, we'll open up the anonymous inbox from you guys, and we have a listener whose 15-year-old daughter wants to go on a beach vacation with her boyfriend and his family. We'll talk about that. And then we'll do Tell Me Something Good at 55 after every hour. That's tomorrow on the Bobby Bone Show.

It's a drive home with me, Chrissy. I want to shout out all the highway workers getting ready to go into work while we're all heading home. Stay safe, and thanks for working so hard on our roads.

0: moments. There were some all-time great quarterback performances for Grizzlies against Southern Utah, including Brian Ayotte. But back in the 90s, he had himself a heck of a day. 4 touchdowns in that win against Southern Utah. Take a look at the full history. 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

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Tim McGraw talked about what Dolly Parton meant to him, saying meeting her was life-changing and she seemed immortal. 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